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103.3 Country, I'm Sammy Kincaid, and I'm getting flagged for that stat I just gave. One in five people think that their partner is not actually the one. I'm sorry, y'all. I just believe in true love. I don't know why you're with somebody if you don't think that they're the person, right? Here's Megan Maroney.

That's Aldine on 103.3 Country. I'm Sammy Kincaid, and what a week to be Ella Langley. A lot of people are saying they wish that they could be her. Well, well deserved, Ella. Well, she's making it 24 weeks this week. She

0: That's Chase Matthew on 103.3 Country. I'm Sammy, and 103.3 wants to send you to Casey Musgraves tomorrow night. That next keyword's coming up in two songs after Riley. First, 49 Winchester.
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Ernest Fall Tour. This fire gets going in just a couple weeks' time. Gonna get started in Oxford. We'll get them at the very end. We'll be the final stop here in Nashville. But opening up on that tour is John Morgan. They'll have some fun together, I bet. Here's Kid Myself. We young.

Randy Houser on 103.3 Country. I'm Sammy Kincaid. Did y'all see the video he posted of him and Riley Green doing a little rap video? Yeah. I think that they could pull it off. I mean, AI, it is wild what it'll do nowadays. Anyways, here's Luke Combs.

103.3 Country wants to send you to Casey Musgraves tomorrow night at Bridgestone Arena. That next keyword's coming up in about 30 minutes' time. First, Gavin Adcock. Ain't

John Party on 103.3 Country. I'm Stamie Kincaid, and John Party's putting on quite the show out on the road right now. But about to be putting a show out on the road is Ernest. His tour kicks off in 2 weeks. Going to be on the road with him is Jake Worthington. Going to open up for some dates. But you also got John Morgan and Cody Loden, A Night with the Films.

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93 right. Country. I'm Sammy Kincaid, and I don't know the last time I played Grand Theft Auto, but that song sure is making me want to get out my Nintendo. Some people on here probably have no idea what I'm talking about, and that's okay. Here's Luke Combs.

That's Tucker Wetmore on 103.3 Country. I'm Sammy Kincaid, and if you're trying to go to Casey Musgraves tomorrow night, I know she's playing right now at Bridgestone, but if you want to go tomorrow night, well, that next keyword for you to win a pair of tickets is coming up in about 10 minutes. Stick with me. Here's Kojo. I've been

John Morgan on 103.3 Country. I'm Sammy Kincaid. And if you want to go to Casey Musgraves, 103.3 wants to send you. All you got to do is text the keyword STAR, S-T-A-R, to 615-737-1033 for a chance to win. 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Here's Luke Combs. 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

Elon 103.3 Country. I'm Sammy Kincaid, and are we shocked that Al Dean came out with Luke Bryan for Luke Bryan and Friends on Thursday? That's how I kind of figured that one. He was just out on tour with him, right? Here's Don't Tell On Me.

Family Man on 103.3 Country. I'm Sammy Kincaid, and maybe you got a family man by your side right now while you're listening to this. This one is for you. Maybe y'all are not one of those one in five couples that say you're not with your true love. Goodness gracious, it's me by you. Come on.

Wet Flores on 103.3 Country. I'm Sammy Kincaid. And if you want to go see Casey Musgraves tomorrow night, well, that next keyword's coming up in, let's do it in 15 minutes, all right? Here's Megan Maroney for now.

Aldean on 103.3 Country. I'm Sammy Kincaid. And if you're wanting to go to Casey Musgraves tomorrow night, well, text the keyword honey, H-O-N-E-Y, to 615-737-1033. And good luck from 103.3. This one right here, this is for my little spunky four-year-old. Here you go, Lila girl. Stand in line.

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Luke Holmes on 103.3 Country. I'm Sammy Kincaid. And doesn't it feel so good that the Preds are back in action? And guess what? That means the Zamboni song is back in action on the Jesse James Morning Show. Make sure you're listening to them this upcoming week, because on Fridays, they give away those tickets. Here's Bailey Zimmerman. There's

0: 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God bless Texas.
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How about Ashley Cook and Matt Rife and her latest video she put out for Baby Blues? It's 103.3 Country. I'm Sammy Kincaid. And if you want to win tickets to Kacey Musgraves tomorrow night, you got one more chance tonight. It's coming up before the end of the hour.

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I'm Sammy Kincaid, and 103.3 wants to send you to Casey Musgraves to tomorrow's night show. 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

Still a lefty on 103.3 Country. I'm Sammy Kincaid, and that does it for me. Thank you so much for hanging out with me tonight. I appreciate you spending your Sunday with me. Hopefully you didn't have too many Sunday scares during this show. Coming up next is Justin Franiak and The Overnight Ride. Didn't we-

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0: Big news coming out of the end of last week for season number 25 of American Idol. Everybody's returning. Carrie Underwood, Luke Bryan, and Lionel Richie will return as the judges. Of course, Ryan Seacrest back as the host. Now, Lionel's been having some health problems lately, but Carrie Underwood and Luke Bryan took to the stage here in Nashville and said that he is doing better and he will be back for the season. Online auditions have begun. It's the 10th season for Lionel and Luke, third for Carrie Underwood. Now, there's no premiere date yet on ABC, but of course it is returning to ABC. But all the judges and Ryan Seacrest returning once again to the 25th season of American Idol.
1: The overnight, third shifters, those that drive the big rigs, and all of you that just can't sleep. The overnight ride will be right back.
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0: Remember back in the 90s, we had that purple ketchup? My name's Justin. It's the Overnight Ride. I think Heinz made it. It was in a weird bottle, and the ketchup was purple. And it looked cool on hot dogs. It was a little off-putting. Well, Hidden Valley Ranch is kind of doing the same thing. They're launching their first Halloween product. It's called Spooky Ranch. And you guessed it, the ranch is black, which is kind of unsettling in some ways. The food, the coloring, comes from fruit juice and cocoa. It's also gluten-free. Let's go back to that real quick. Is it chocolate ranch? I'm not into that. But here's the good part. The bottle glows in the dark, which is good for people who get hungry late at night, don't want to make a big disturbance, trying to find the ranch dressing. The bottle glows in the dark, so you won't disturb the other people sleeping in your home and won't feel guilt for waking them up because you need ranch on whatever you're eating at 3 a.m.
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0: Hey, y'all. It's Justin from the Overnight Ride. I got a question for you. What's your grind? 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

0: second and third shifters, we are here for you. More of the Overnight Ride is next.
1: Hey, y'all. It's Justin from the Overnight Ride. 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

0: Imaginary beer now costs $15,000. My name's Justin. It's the Overnight Ride. I'm a Philadelphia Eagles fan, but I will defend the San Francisco 49ers real quick. Their fullback, Kyle Juszczyk, scored a touchdown last weekend and pretended to drink a fake beer, imaginary beer. The NFL said it was an offensive demonstration and fined him $15,000. Here's the thing. It could have been juice. Could have been a soda. They took it as a beer. They fined him 15 grand. You know what the NFL's biggest sponsor is? A beer company. What are we doing? Let people have fun. We have fun. Escape the world while watching football.
1: Be right back.
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1: The Overnight Ride will be right back.
0: Hey, y'all. It's Justin from The Overnight Ride. I got a question for you. What's your grind? Is it driving truck across the country? 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

0: 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We'll be right back.
1: Hey, y'all. It's Justin from The Overnight Ride. 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

0: 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Thank you for joining our family.
1: Hey, y'all. 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I'm Justin from The Overnight Ride, and being up late and having a weird sleep schedule, I got to find the right coffee, and I found it in Nashville Grind Coffee. 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

0: 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In the city where country music is made, we think there's too much music that doesn't get heard. Yep, well, so we're trying to change that. 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

0: Okay, here we are. We are here. We are here. Happy Monday. You guys, you know how I, in the past, I've said, you know what? Being disconnected would be cool. It's not. Now I'm going on day two without a phone.
1: Oh my God.
0: Yeah, and on the weekend, and then, boy, I've got some grievances to air. Sorry, I'm going to have to put you through it in about 15 minutes, guys. But we'll open up your junk drawer next. Welcome to my.

0: time to open the junk drawer.
1: Well, you guys, boy, this is awful. This story, isn't it? Yeah. Just makes it breaks my heart for Reba, and really for Dolly. Reba has one big regret when it comes to her relationship with Dolly Parton, and it was this.
2: And then she did call me the last of July, and I was in a meeting, and I missed her call. And I tried to get back in touch with her, and I couldn't. Never made connection. And then when Lisa Davis, my buddy, called me the morning of the 25th, and she said, Dolly's gone. I thought, I'll never know why she called me.
1: No, man. But Reba did go on to say, I'll find out someday.
3: Oh, yeah.
1: But I just did late July. I mean, the timing just, it makes me think maybe Dolly had a real short list of people she was going to call and say goodbye to.
3: Right. Yeah.
1: Or it could have just been, hey, saw you on the highway today, or, you know,
3: something,
1: neighbor or something, you know. But it just makes me think that, ugh, you know.
3: So sad.
1: It is sad. We were so excited last Friday after the Luke Bryan and Friends show talking about all the, I mean, the shorter list of people who weren't there on stage
3: right.
1: than the list of people that were there. That we forgot to tell you that Luke did make that announcement. He had Carrie Underwood up there, and Lionel Richie has been real sick. So he had to do it through video, but they made this announcement.
4: Do you want to share our secret? I'm so surprised that I've been able to keep this a secret. Are you ready, Carrie?
5: I'm ready.
4: We're coming back.
5: I'm in.
4: For the 25th season of American Idol.
1: So there you go. And Lionel Richie again had to appear on video. He's been in and out of the hospital with some heart issues. And I did see, just a couple of days ago, I saw that they are going, hey, listen, just in case, we better get that third seat lined up in case Lionel can't do it.
3: Ooh.
1: So, yeah. So, they're kind of preparing for that.
3: Oh, boy.
1: I mean, I'll do it. It'll be a tough schedule.
3: Oh, I know.
1: It'll be flying back and forth. I know. I get it. But I'll do it.
3: You can make room.
1: I'll do
3: yeah,
1: it.
3: Yeah, yeah. Choosing
6: Texas, I can tell.
1: I mean, only while Lionel recovers.
3: Right, okay. Right.
6: Choosing Texas, I can tell.
3: So the MTV Music Video Awards were last night.
1: Which is hilarious.
3: I had no idea.
1: Since they don't play videos.
3: No, they
1: do. But either way,
3: but,
1: you know.
3: Yeah.
1: Yeah.
3: So there was the country category and best country song, and I bet you'll never guess.
1: There she is.
6: Choosing Texas, I can tell.
1: Man, Ella had a fun weekend. She's gone viral. Well, she hasn't gone viral. That kid in Nashville. Did
3: Ooh,
1: you see
3: yeah.
1: that?
3: Oh, yeah.
1: He hollers through a
3: gate.
1: Like a, not really even a gate. It was,
3: it's like a chain link fence.
1: Something like that. But she was in a parking garage with some of her crew. And he hollers through, Ella, how many likes for a date? And he's recording it.
3: Yeah.
1: And she just looked at him and said, there's not enough likes in the world. You know, she said, listen, it was an attempt at dark humor, but it didn't hit. But also, you know, I'm actually a person.
3: Right, right,
1: so,
3: right.
1: I mean, screaming at, you know.
3: Right.
1: It just, it didn't. There's a lot of people in the comments that it, because of Ella's reaction, it wasn't a playful reaction.
3: Right.
1: But, you know, I would also like to add, you know, artists are people, man.
3: Yeah.
1: I mean, are you, is you having, was there a bad day? Was there something going on? Was that conversation she was having not a good conversation?
3: Right.
1: Well, you just never know.
3: And she just got done playing a show.
1: Yeah. And
3: so,
1: then, she, you know, with Texas playing Tennessee, she was in Knoxville and she played Choosing Texas and people booed.
3: Oh,
1: and it
3: yeah.
1: wasn't because it was Ella. They weren't booing Ella. They were, you know, Texas was about to play Tennessee.
3: Right, exactly.
1: Something yep. else happened. I'll have to look up, but.
3: yeah.
1: Yeesh. All right, guys. Listen, welcome to your Monday. We do have tickets to give away today. We will eventually get our stuff together. I promise.
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9: 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It's coffee gone country, and they live to grind.

0: Happy Monday, if that's such a thing. Boy, I haven't had a Monday like this Monday in a long Mondays.
1: Yeah.
0: Does that make sense? But again, in typical Jesse fashion, it's pretty much all self-induced. I'd say about 70% of it's self-induced.
1: Yeah.
0: I do dumb things. I've been phoneless for a couple of days, and I've always said, man, you know, it'd be nice to unplug. Well, yeah, it would be nice to unplug if it were planned.
1: Right.
0: Not when it's not planned and you have a bunch of stuff happening and going on, and now you're completely out of contact from everybody. Say, listen, if anybody has, if you're like a iPhone guru, you know the ins and outs, and like you replace things and stuff, hit me up. 615-737-1033, okay? So, you know, I dropped my phone. It was at the Luke Bryan thing. I dropped my phone and my screen broke again and I could barely see. So I put something up. I'm like, man, broke my phone again. And somebody commented, hey, you know, you can get a new screen for like $20 on Amazon and, you know, do it yourself. And I was like, okay.
1: Oh, no.
0: So I did.
1: No.
0: And they overnighted me a screen. So Saturday, was it Saturday? I don't even know. I'm like, all right, sitting out on the deck, man. I'm like, I got this stuff in front of me. I'm like, let's get after this. So I get after it. I get the everything. It's not easy. Okay.
1: I didn't think.
0: you know, and even when I looked at the directions, I'm like, boy, I might be over my head. I might really be over my head. But what did I do? Did I stop and go, somebody else should do this?
1: Oh, absolutely not.
0: Not this guy.
1: Nope.
0: Not this guy. Man, I followed the instructions best I could. I got about three steps in, and then it hit me. I had already screwed up a major thing that there's no coming back from. So then I started making calls. I got my wife's phone. I started making calls, and they're like, you did what? Why would you do that? So here I sit. Then I get on Facebook Marketplace. I'm like, I'm going to buy a new phone.
1: Oh, my gosh.
0: So I buy a new phone. It's unlocked. No problem. And now I'm just going to, you know, go from my iCloud backup and reset my phone up. Same number. Everything's cool.
1: Right.
0: Well, what is my Apple password?
1: Oh, you're kidding me.
0: No. I'm like, no problem. I can just reset my Apple password. Right? So I try to reset my Apple password, and they're like, okay, well, here's a couple questions. Okay, cool. So far, so good. We'll let you know in a couple of days if you can reset your password. I'm like, what? You'll let me know if I can reset, if I'm good enough to reset my own password?
1: What?
0: And I kept going, I kept on the new phone going, listen, I'm setting it up from the same phone. I need to go out. Then they're like, okay, we'll text you code. I'm like, you can't text me a code because my phone is gone.
1: My phone's not working.
0: Oh my God. And then I couldn't sleep last night because I was, my three alarm system was down to two alarms. I'm like, what if this doesn't work?
1: Oh
0: yeah. So
1: your whole mojo screwed up.
0: Oh, my mojo is Jomo. Is all kinds of backwards right now. So
1: now what? What's the next step?
0: My next step is, if they don't send me a message, you know, email me in my other accounts here that I'm okay to reset my password. Here's my password. I don't know. I guess I just go to my carrier and go, hey, man, because right now I got the new phone, which isn't okay. It's not a new phone.
1: What?
0: You don't ask.
1: Don't tell me it's another iPhone 11.
0: It is.
1: Oh,
0: I got it for $100. I didn't want to dump a whole bunch of money in it, but I'm going to be switching plans soon. I just needed something fixed. I needed a quick fix, all
1: please
0: right?
1: Help me.
0: It is.
1: What theory? What strategy is that?
0: I know, man. I just made dumb move after dumb move. And now I have my old phone that doesn't have a screen on it and my new phone. And my master plan is this. Okay. Either find somebody, because the battery, everything still is intact. Everything's still intact. It just doesn't have a screen. I think there's something you can plug in there and into your the new phone, and then it transfers it that way.
1: You can. That's how I did.
0: Exactly. Yeah. So that's what I need to find. Either A, a person that can do that, or B, I got to take it into the provider and have them do that. But can you do that with no screen?
1: That's what I don't think you can. Actually, you should be able to, right?
0: I would think. Because, like I said, the battery's still hooked up.
1: But I mean, then again, I
0: don't
1: know.
0: I did unplug it and plug it back in. And when I say unplug it and plug it back in, these are little micro plugins that have to, and there's 100 little heads on this like centimeter long thing that's got to go in perfectly. That's got these thin ribbons that are connectors. Yeah.
1: I can't believe you deconstructed your iPhone.
0: Really? You really can't believe that?
1: I mean, you know me for about a year and a half now.
0: You really can't believe me?
1: I just really thought that...
0: that I'd be smarter than that?
1: Yeah.
0: Well, turns out... Don't be stupid. I'm not. And then once I started going, I had to keep going down the rabbit hole.
1: Yeah.
0: And man, I got to the bottom of that hole. And then I started digging deeper.
1: Oh, my God.
0: Yeah. All right. So now you know. Thanks for asking. It was Forrest, right?
1: Yeah.
0: Thank you for asking, Forrest. But we're going to have fun today. Trust me. So you

0: Listen over there. We were just determining you are Gen Z.
1: Z.
0: All right. Well, because I got a list of slang. We're going to see how hip you are. We want to keep everybody that listens to this show hip. We want you to be hip. We want you to know what's going on, right? But here's a whole lot of slang from Gen Alpha, which is behind you. We're going to see how you do with the Gen Alpha slang. It's

0: maybe go viral. And it went so wrong. What? I mean, I kind of feel for him a little bit because I could see myself maybe doing something like this.
1: Maybe.
0: But the end result made him our mullet today, and mullet's making news, and it's glorious for everybody but him. Thank God his neighbor found him. Thank God his neighbor found him. We'll get you mullets making news in about 15 minutes. It's hip to be square. Now, if you want to chime in, 615-737-1033 all the time. Now, let's find out how hip you are over there, because you guys are pretty hip. I mean, I hear you say things like, I'm having a Menti D.
1: Menti B?
0: A Menti B. A Menti break. Mental breakdown. What is it? You're overstimulated sometimes?
1: Overstimulated, yeah. That's a word.
0: They don't say things like, oh my God, that's exciting. They say things like, I'm overstimulated right now and I need some moments. I'm going to have a Menti B.
1: I've never said that.
0: I've heard you say that.
1: As a joke.
0: Okay. Well, let's see how you do with Gen Alpha. That's who's below you.
1: Ooh, I don't know.
0: Because I think they've taken what you guys are doing and added an extra layer of ridiculous.
1: Okay.
0: You know what scuba means?
1: The dance move.
2: More of the Jesse James
0: You're
2: Morning
0: right.
2: 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More of the Jesse James
0: we'll
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0: next.
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0: want to finish this. I was so shocked that you knew the first one. I put my hand down and fired off the next. Anyway, listen, Mullet's making news. We're going to get to that in just a matter of minutes here. But Gen Alpha slang, I want to run you through here. Now, I said scuba, and you knew that was a dance. You know what dance it's for?
1: Oh.
0: Say something or somebody stinks. You hold your nose in, you fan the air. That's scuba. Oh. That's Gen Alpha slang. So you didn't know.
1: I know it's like this, but I didn't know it's if you stink. I thought it was just like a...
0: Well, you actually just put your hand over your nose and waved your...
1: I thought it was just a move. Like, I thought it's what the football players did. I don't know. They're like little end zone, whatever.
0: But man, I'll tell you, if you watched any college football, and I'm sure you did this weekend, there was some celebrations that... are going to get people some suspensions, I'm guessing.
1: Oh, yeah.
0: There's going to be a lot of fines. Man, that Texas-Tennessee game.
1: God, it was so good.
0: Wow, you were there.
1: Yeah, hook 'em, baby.
0: Okay. Oh, don't you dare.
1: Oh, no.
0: I'll get her for that,
1: oh,
0: folks.
1: Oh, no.
0: All right, so crine. What's crine? An intentional misspelling of crying. It means something is so funny you're crying from laughing.
1: Crine?
0: Crying. So instead of saying crying, we're going to shorten it. Man, crying, man.
1: Crying.
0: Crying.
1: Okay. I am down with that.
0: This is fun. LARP. L-A-R-P. LARP.
1: Like a leech? Like they latch onto you?
0: Someone putting a fake lifestyle up for attention. Like social media is all LARP.
1: Oh.
0: Somebody putting on a fake lifestyle for attention.
1: Okay.
0: LARP. I'll get you one more here. Quiet on the creek. Quiet on the creek. This is Gen Alpha slang. I want to make sure everybody out there, I want to make you hip to be, cool out there.
1: You know, I've seen this on social media, and I don't understand the meaning, but I've seen it. But I don't know.
0: And your algorithm and my algorithm is so different.
1: It's like quiet on the creek. Is it a song?
0: No.
1: Is it like when you're about to, like, go hunting or something?
0: No, that would make too much sense. Basically, it means to keep it down low, on the down low. When somebody wants something kept private and don't want their business getting out there.
1: Oh, okay.
0: Hey, man,
1: okay.
0: Quiet on the creek. But listen, you know what happened over here? You know?
1: Ooh.
0: I'm only telling you. I'm not telling anybody else, so don't tell anybody.
1: So quiet on the creek.
0: Don't tell anybody. That's quiet on the creek.
1: Okay. That's kind of a lot of words. But.
0: And by the way, bird. Is an insult for a woman who is way too obsessed with men.

0: I got to say what's up to Johnny quick, who texted. This is awesome. I was born in 91, and when you say scuba, first thing that pops into my mind is Scuba Steve from Big Daddy. Me too, man. Every time somebody says scuba, I'm Scuba Sam, Scuba Steve's dad. You've never seen Big Daddy?
1: Is that Adam Sandler?
0: Yeah.
1: I think I've seen it, but I
0: just... Yeah. You got to see that, man, because that even you would like that. I'm almost 100%.
1: Okay.
0: Almost 100% sure. All right, come on.
2: Mullet's making news.
0: Let's get to the real ridiculous. Mullet's making news.
2: Don't be stupid.
0: Now, Tim Schafer, he's one of those dads just want to have a little fun, right? He wants to scare his wife and scare his kids and put it on video and hopes to go viral.
1: Yeah, just typical dad
0: stuff.
1: Yeah,
0: typical dad. I mean, you know those videos of people scaring people? I could watch that.
1: All day.
0: And just lap myself into tears.
1: Oh, yeah.
0: Well, that's what Tim was looking for here when Tim hid in the trunk of his wife's car in the driveway. Because Tim was waiting for his wife and kids to come out and get in the car. He got in. He closed the trunk and he waited because Tim knew his wife and kids were heading out to a friend's house soon. So he was going to reach out his arm through the hole from the trunk through the back seat and scare everyone. Grab the kids.
1: Like, okay.
0: He positioned his phone on the dashboard perfectly to catch everybody's reaction, right? When he did it, he hit record and he waited. And he waited.
1: Oh, no.
0: Nobody came out for a while. Well, it turns out while Tim was doing that and climbing in the trunk, his wife got a phone call inside from the friend they were going to, and there was a change of plan. They're not going to the friend's house anymore. Wife and kids are inside, and what do? They decide to find a movie to watch.
1: Oh, no.
0: So there's old Tim in the trunk. Realizing there's no button, because a lot of times there's a button that you can open the trunk from the inside for safety purposes. Well, Tim realizes on his wife's particular car, there is no button from the inside of the trunk.
1: Oh, no.
0: Tim can't fit his whole body through that hole in the middle of the back seat in the back of the car either. And Tim's phone is out of reach on the dashboard.
1: Oh, my gosh.
0: Tim is stuck in the trunk in his wife's car in his own driveway.
1: Oh, Tim.
0: Now, remember I said that his wife and kids put a movie in.
1: Right.
0: How long you think Tim is out there banging on the trunk?
1: Oh, no.
0: Hour?
1: Yeah.
0: Two and a half hours.
2: Don't be stupid.
0: Two and a half hours. Tim is.

0: locked himself in the trunk of his wife's car in his own driveway, and is only because a neighbor and his wife were out walking, and they happened to hear him when they walked past the driveway banging on the trunk. So they had to go up there, go, what's going on, figure it out, go up, knock on the door, and get the wife and kids to come out. So guess who got the viral video?
1: Oh.
0: The wife.
1: The wife.
0: When he climbed out. Mole!

0: Happy Monday, gang. Who's checking in over there?
1: We got Trucker Stacy, Forrest, Bailey, Alaska Joe, Tyler, Monica, Sean, Nikki, Johnny, Scott, our teacher friend.
0: Love all y'all. Thanks for being part of this ridiculousness, guys.
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2: 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They're all we can afford.

0: seems a lot of people out there might have had a weekend like I had, huh?
1: Yeah.
0: Lines are filling up for Spill Your Guts. You know, when we change your voice, you're anonymous, whatever you're carrying, you can get off your chest, guys. Confessions. 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

0: Trending. Here's what's trending.
1: Well, Lindsay Clancy will be back in a courtroom tomorrow after the trial for the murder of her three children ended in a mistrial. Her lawyers are pushing to have the murder charges dropped completely as the state decides to retry the case or not. All right. Your daily AI scare. We're getting it every day now, it seems, huh? OpenAI has paused training of its new AI models after some experimental AI agents acted in unexpected ways while searching U.S. government websites. The company says the agents went beyond their instructions. And agents, by the way, aren't people. That's AI. While collecting and sharing information, they went beyond their instructions, although officials say no private government data was exposed. Now, a separate AI research group says AI agents that appeared connected to OpenAI also tried to unsuccessfully access the Department of Education system. The company says training will resume only after stronger safety measures are in place. It just seems like this thing is running wild. Oh, wow.
2: Now, that's the sound of the police.
1: This is an interesting concept to get away. I guess they thought it would distract the police and help them get away. Two men were fleeing police in a vehicle, and they started throwing big wads of cash out the window as they were driving away while the police were pursuing them.
3: Oh, yeah.
1: Yeah, police were called after the men were seen withdrawing large amounts of cash at an ATM, and they were using multiple cards. That's never good, right?
3: Mm-mm.
1: Officers arrived, men got in their truck, took off, threw cash out the window. I guess maybe they thought people would be running out and getting cash, or maybe they thought the police would stop to get the cash. I don't know, but police say the driver threw out more than $6,000 in cash as they were trying to get away from the cops.
3: What?
1: Yeah, and they were both arrested. Now, I'm always like, listen, karma's karma. You find a wallet, return it. You find an envelope with some cash, return it.
3: Right.
1: Now, there's a couple knuckleheads speeding down the road, throwing out 20s, 50s, whatever. They're throwing out $6,000. I might scoop a couple up.
3: And just like one or two. Yeah.
1: Might scoop up as many as I possibly can. Are you going to say anything? I know, Grunt. I know you wouldn't. I know Grunt would be rolling in it. He'd roll around in it.
3: Yeah, he would.
1: What do you... Nah, you're picking it up. You're taking it.
3: No.
1: You can't even look over
3: here
1: when you
3: see it. I'd look at it.
1: Oh, you would just stand there and look at it.
3: I'd look at it. And maybe...
1: Yeah. And maybe. All right. Spill your guts. Confessions next.
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0: All right, listen, we're going to give you a chance to win these tickets here. Coming up, less than 10 minutes, fresh round of Bar Time IQ.
1: I'll keep you my dirty little secret.
0: We do this every Monday at this time. Give you a chance to get it off your chest. Whatever you're carrying around, right? Whatever happened over the weekend, we change your voice. You are anonymous and no judgment. Well, that's a lie. We all judge, but you're anonymous. All right, come on. First up, spill your guts.
2: So I brewed fresh coffee at work because nobody else does it. Anyway,
0: nobody will brew the coffee at work if you don't?
2: If I don't do it, it never gets done.
0: Well, so by the way, shameless plug that's Nashville grind coffee that you're brewing. Anyway, I'm sorry. You're brewing coffee.
2: Yep, brewing coffee. I set my super hot coffee on my desk, and then my phone rang. So I went to pick it up, and I answered my coffee, truly, like dumping it all over my face, down my neck.
0: Oh.
2: I screamed like bloody murder.
0: So you mistakenly, instead of picking up the phone, you just picked up your coffee?
2: I was sent home, and I'm pretty sure I have permanent scars, like very bad burns.
0: Oh my God. You okay now, though?
2: They're still sort of there. I'm praying they go away.
0: Oh my gosh.
1: I'll keep you my dirty little secret.
0: At least if that happened at like McDonald's, you could sue them. Okay, sorry. Bad joke. Don't sue anybody, but wow. Ouch. Yeesh. All right, one more. Spill your guts.
3: So we just moved into a new house and our daughter recently left for college.
0: Empty nesting it? Okay.
3: Yeah, well, we still got a kid at home, but the first one's going to college for the first time. So.
0: Okay. So not empty nesting, okay.
3: Yeah, not quite. I wake up in the middle of the night to a bunch of strange sounds coming from the kitchen. And actually, it's my wife that woke me up. I should be accurate here. She made me get the gun and go downstairs to investigate. You know, I guess I'm expendable.
0: Hold on. Middle of the night, strange sounds. You grab your gun, you go downstairs.
3: Yeah. Yeah, so I get into the kitchen and it's my daughter and her friend. Well, I guess her new roommate from college. They're in our kitchen raiding the fridge.
0: Oh.
3: Yeah. Oh. Bonus points. I was in my underwear when it happened. So the friend got a show.
0: Yeah. Everybody's scarred for life.
3: Yeah.
1: I'll keep you my dirty.
0: You're picturing that right now, aren't you?
4: A little bit.
0: All right. Happy Monday. Come on. We got one more. Spill your guts.
5: Hi, so I take my son to the park pretty much every day. He's 4.
0: Oh, what a great age. What a great age.
5: Yeah. So I was talking to another mom. We were getting into our conversation when I saw my son. He fell off the slide.
0: Uh-oh.
5: And so I ran over there. I picked him up, and I was like, oh, you know, it's okay. Mommy's here. You know, all of this. And then his actual mom ran over yelling at me to put her son down.
0: Wait.
5: And I had picked up the wrong child.
0: Oh, you thought your kid fell and it was somebody else's kid?
5: Yes.
0: And you're
5: great. I guess I was just so distracted, and I just, like, ran into action and didn't even realize.
0: So you're picking up a stranger's kid at the park. Yeah. Okay.
5: Yeah.
0: That's not going to go over well.
5: No, it didn't.
0: Unless you have that kid's crying already.
4: Yeah.
0: Mom turns around, kid's screaming and crying, and stranger holding him.
4: Okay.
0: Not going to end well. All right. Glad everybody feels better now, right?
4: Oh, yeah.
0: We got some big tickets right here in a fresh round of Bar Time IQ. We're going to give you a chance to win it. Less than 6 minutes.

Jason Grunt out downtown at Bar Time over the weekend with a microphone and some trivia questions, right? We call it Bar Time IQ. So if you want to be caller 13 right now, 615-737-1033, we'll give you a chance to win these tickets sitting in front of us. Bar Time IQ, guys.

0: Here we go, guys. It's Monday. Time to play some Bar Time IQ. What's going on, Logan? Logan? Uh-oh.
1: Oh, no.
0: Logan, you there with me, man?
2: Yeah, I'm here.
0: All right. Logan, whatever you are, wherever you are, you better pull over right now and hang tight, buddy.
2: I got you, man.
0: All right, there we go. Woof! All right, Logan, okay. We got some Zach Brown tickets on the line for you, man, but you're going to have to win Bar Time IQ. Now, here's the deal. We send Grunt out at Bar Time downtown in the midst of all those woo girls, and he asks trivia questions at Bar Time. So you, Logan, have to be right 3 out of the 5 times on whether or not these headlines are fact or crap, all right?
2: Okay.
0: And I would suggest you stop moving or just hang out right where you are.
2: Man, I'm just out here in the woods, man.
0: All right, I got you. All right, cool. Logan, here we go. Let's see what you're working with. Here we are.
3: All right, how much have you had to drink tonight?
1: 37.
3: I don't believe you.
1: Okay, well, that's fine.
3: Okay.
0: Grunt out there making friends.
1: Yeah.
0: And 37.
1: 37
0: I
1: sips,
0: mean, I don't
1: maybe?
0: Think she was having any of your nonsense, huh? He was probably being Grunt, though. You know
1: oh,
0: what I mean?
1: Yeah.
0: All right, so not much to go off right there, Logan, but let's get after it. Question one.
3: What is the top number of a fraction called?
0: Top number of a fraction called. We all know that because he's asked that question before. What is that over there, Belmont?
1: Numerator.
0: Doesn't matter if we know it or not, though, Logan. You think Miss 37 Dranks is going to know it?
2: Yeah, I think she might. She sounds like she knows it.
0: Okay, man, let's find out.
1: Equator. No.
2: Oh, my God.
3: The equator?
1: No. Equinominator? Yeah, it's the... what is it?
3: It's the numerator.
0: Yeah.
1: Oh.
0: It is not the equator.
1: No.
0: Well, listen, Logan, you didn't get the point, but the good news is now you got a little better idea what you're working with.
2: Yeah.
0: Maybe that 37 drinks was closer than we thought, huh?
1: Yeah.
2: She didn't sound like she had 37.
0: All right, come on. Question number two.
3: What was the first date?
0: Wait, what was... Okay, come on again.
3: What was the first date?
0: What was the first state? Any idea over there, Belmont?
1: Is it Virginia?
0: He's Maryland? Asked this before, too. I know, but it's going to be one of those ones out east. It's going to be one of those little ones
1: New
0: out
1: England
0: east.
1: New England somewhere, yeah.
0: I couldn't even name those on a map.
1: I don't know.
0: But, Logan... Again, doesn't matter what we think or what we know. Yeah. Do you think she's going to know?
2: Honestly, I don't think she's going to. She didn't know the numerator.
0: I would bet my truck that she's not going to know this.
1: Yeah.
0: All right, you're saying no. Okay, let's find out.
1: First state? Boston.
3: That's a city.
1: Okay. Yeah, that sounds close. No, I don't think that's it. I'm going to say it was Virginia.
3: Virginia, where it's actually Delaware.
0: All right, well, I mean, she was close.
1: She was. She's
0: got some people trying to help her there, and they're just as bad as she is.
1: Yeah, that's not good.
0: All right, so Logan, you are on the board, man. All right, question three.
3: The fear referred to as arachnophobia indicates a fear of what?
0: So this is super easy. I mean, just because of that movie that John Goodman did years and years ago. Spiders. Did you know that? Did you know the answer?
1: Yeah.
0: Okay.
1: I knew that when I was like 2 years old.
0: Okay. All right, Logan, do you think she's going to know this? I mean, this is pretty easy.
2: Yeah, I think she might know this one, man.
0: You think she's going to get it? All right. And you're on the board with one, right? Question three. Let's find out.
1: Spiders.
3: Yay!
0: There we go. All right. Now we're rolling, Logan. Question four.
3: What is the square root of 196?
0: What?
3: What is the square root of 196?
0: Square root of 196.
1: 13?
0: No. Hang on a second.
1: What?
0: Logan, give me 1 second, Logan. All right, Belmont. Okay. So what is the square root? The number times itself, right?
1: Right. Mm-hmm.
0: What's 3 times 3?
1: 9?
0: So it can't be 146, right?
1: You said 196. Wait, I'm so confused.
0: All right, question again. Come on.
3: What is the square root of 196?
0: 196. So it can't 13. Be 6.
2: Yeah.
0: Anyway, Logan.
1: 14. 14. That 14, that's literally what I said.
0: It is literally what you said. Okay. Logan, do you think she's going to get this right?
2: I said, I get a lifeline? Or a little, I get to ask
0: you
2: once
0: don't,
2: or
0: no,
2: just all me?
0: You don't get a lifeline on Bar Time IQ, my friend.
2: Wait, okay, I don't think she does, man. I don't think she'll get this right.
0: No. I bet my house and truck and lose them generally every week. I'd bet an organ. I would bet a semi-important organ that she's not going to get this right.
1: Oh, boy.
2: Yeah, that's what I'm going to go with, man.
0: I might even go kidney.
1: Okay. Okay.
0: Logan, you're saying no on this, huh?
2: Yeah, I'm going to say no, man.
0: All right, let's find out.
1: 9.
3: 14 is the answer.
0: Yeah, not 9. Square root of 9 by 81. Yeah. But that's a win, my man. Woo! Logan, that's a win. We got some Zach Brown tickets for you, my friend, but we have one question left. I'd like to hear it. You want it?
1: Oh, boy.
0: All right, come on.
3: Let's see. Which is the only American state to begin with the letter P?
1: Okay.
0: This should be fun. The only American state to begin with the letter P.
1: That is so easy. What? Pennsylvania.
0: Okay.
1: Hello.
0: I was just wondering. I just wondering if you knew. Logan, you think she's going to get this?
2: Man, she thought Boston was a state, so I'm going to say no.
0: There's a good portion of me that thinks she might not get this. But she has to.
1: I don't know.
0: For the sake of all humanity, right?
1: No.
0: Logan says no. Let's find out.
1: Is Pennsylvania a state? Because I think it's Pennsylvania.
3: It's Pennsylvania, wow.
0: Zach Brown tickets, my friend. Hang on.
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0: Well, we're getting warned. You know, we're coming up on the holidays and stuff. That'll be here before you know it. And porch pirates, everybody hates them. But now they're taking it to a whole nother level. Porch pirates.
1: Ugh.
0: And I kind of see what they're doing here. We'll give you details, give you a heads up so you don't get scammed. Not sure there's a way to block them, though. Details in

0: So, porch pirates, right? We all hate them. you get a job, stop stealing people's things, right?
1: Right.
0: And you know, things that, like when the holidays are coming up, gifts for everybody and stuff, just awful. Well, they're taking it to the next level. Porch pirates, and they say burglars are now dressing as Amazon delivery drivers in order to steal packages and things from people's homes. Now, I just did a little quick search on Facebook Marketplace for Amazon t-shirt or an Amazon shirt.
1: Uh-oh.
0: Easy.
1: Really?
0: Easy peasy. Found one right away.
1: Oh, $8. That's bad. $8?
0: Now, I don't know if you've noticed this or not. And I mean, because there's like a constant flow of packages coming in my house. That's another story for a different time. However, it's never an Amazon truck. It's either a personal vehicle.
1: True.
0: Sometimes it's a U-Haul.
1: Yeah, that's true. That's true.
0: So now if I can jump on Facebook Marketplace and get an Amazon shirt, like I work there, and I just roll up in a car or a U-Haul,
1: and yeah,
0: somebody comes walking up to your porch, I mean, no one's going to question that.
1: Oh, no.
0: And that's what they're doing. There was one porch pirate caught wearing an Amazon delivery driver vest. Knocked on the front door, nobody answered, left with the previously delivered packages. 30 minutes later, his accomplices broke in. They went through a side gate, shattered a sliding glass door and back.

0: disabled cameras and alarm system, and they took off with a whole lot of stuff, like 70 grand worth of stuff.
1: Oh.
0: So they're kind of casing it, stealing your packages, and then coming around the back, breaking in. But doing this kind of stuff is going to take the whole porch pirate thing to another level come this holiday season.
1: That's scary.
0: Right?
1: It's not fair.
0: If they're using U-Hauls or personal vehicles, how do we know? I don't know.

0: talks too much. If only he could apply himself.
1: Please,
0: please,
1: keep him home.
2: That would be things teachers wrote on his report cards.
0: The Jesse James Morning Show.

All right, Grunt's whipping up some headlines. We're going to give you a chance to win some more tickets here with Factor Crap. About 25 minutes from right now. We'll get that junk drawer open for you next.

0: do open the junk drawer.
1: Oh, man, this one's sad. This is sad. I think I know what happened, but maybe not. Reba has one big regret when it comes to her relationship with Dolly Parton.
2: And then she did call me the last of July, and I was in a meeting, and I missed her call. And I tried to get back in touch with her, and I couldn't. Never made connection. And then when Lisa Davis, my buddy, called me the morning of the 25th, and she said, Dolly's gone. I thought, I'll never know why she called me.
1: Reba did go on to say, you know, I guess I'll find out one day.
3: Oh, yeah.
1: However, that just makes me wonder if maybe there was, because, you know, Dolly kept it very on the down low, man. She didn't want anybody to know she was sick. And I just wonder if she had a real short list of people she was calling to say goodbye to.
3: Oh, boy.
1: Reba was on that list, maybe.
3: Oh, for sure.
1: All right, so we got so excited last Friday telling you about Luke Bryan and Friends. I mean, telling you about Friends that showed up at the Luke Bryan show. What was it in order? Darius Rucker. Help me. Jason Aldean.
3: Carrie.
1: Okay, Carrie.
3: Darius.
1: Jason.
3: Kane.
1: Kane Brown.
3: Dierks Bentley.
1: Chris Stapleton. We're missing someone in there. Anyway. We did forget to tell you that they made this announcement.
4: Do you want to share our secret? I'm so surprised that I've been able to keep this a secret. Are you ready, Carrie?
5: I'm ready.
4: We're coming back. For the 25th season of America.
1: All right, so it's going to be Luke, Carrie, and as for right now, Lionel Richie. He was on video. Because, you know, he's been in and out of ICU and with some heart trouble.
3: Ugh.
1: And I did see a blurb about American Idol saying, listen, we're not replacing Lionel, but we're going to be ready in case he can't do it because of health issues, right? Because he's had to come off the road and everything. So hopefully everything's good there.
6: Choosing Texas, I can tell.
3: Well, the MTV Video Music Awards were yesterday.
1: Okay, last night.
3: Last night. And our girl Ella Langley won Best Country Song, obviously.
1: Oh, yeah.
3: So,
1: it's fun, though. MTV is still doing video awards.
3: Yeah.
1: They don't play video.
3: That's been around for a while, hasn't it?
1: Yeah, it's been around for quite a while. Like back when, you know, they used to play video.
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0: Here are the top songs.

0: All right, gonna put you on the spot right now, quick. What's the most you've ever paid for a pair of shoes? Ballpark me.
1: 80?
0: 80 bucks for a pair of shoes?
1: Yeah.
0: Now, full disclosure, I've spent some money on some boots before.
1: Oh, okay, okay.
0: But they're boots.
1: Yeah, right. Boots are expensive.
0: You got some Tacovers or something. They're boots.
1: Oh, okay, wait, yeah.
0: You know what
1: Never
0: I mean?
1: Mind. That's, yeah.
0: But I need help understanding what's going on here. And if you're listening and you have teenage kids, I'm guessing they're going to want these. So you better mentally prepare for it. Details, 3 minutes.

0: We're going to play some Fact or Crap here in less than 9 minutes. Ron's getting those headlines. We've got some tickets to give away, so...
1: I am too sexy for me.
0: I'm not going to lie to you. I might have done some things I shouldn't have done back in the day when I was a kid, and if I got a chance to get a pair of Jordans, right?
2: Oh.
0: I mean, we were poor, though, man. So when you guys all had Nikes, I had, like, Nokies. You know what I mean? Y'all had, like, Atari, and I had a Toro.
2: What?
0: Yeah, you know what I mean. So there's new Air Jordans out, okay?
2: Oh, no.
0: Yeah, Nike Air Force One sneakers. It's gone viral, and they can't even keep them on the shelves. It resembles a New York City rat, a giant one.
1: I'm pretty convinced
0: there's a boardroom of people at Nike, and they're just having fun. They're going, watch this, watch this, watch this. Watch what I can make these kids buy.
2: Oh, yeah.
0: Well, I mean, the last time we were in New York, we went to the, was it Nike? I'm not even, it might have been a Nike store, but they only have the one shoe out. It's under lock and key. Some of them are like $700, $800, $1,200, $1,500. And there's only one shoe there. You got to get somebody to come unlock it for you so you can. Yeah. It's insane.
2: Oh, wow.
0: It's insane. So the new Nike Air Force One sneaker resembles a giant New York City rat. The NYC rat sneaker has brown rat fur accents on the swoosh and on the heel. The black shoe also has slanted rat eyes with purple irises. A plum tilted outsole adds another color dimension. Now, it won't officially go on sale here for like 3 days, but it's pre-orders. They're all done. $140
2: for a rat shoe. For a rat shoe.
0: It has brown rat fur accents on the swoosh and the heel. I don't understand. Kids, all they got to do is put this. Man, they get one athlete to put that on.
2: I was just about to say.
0: In a picture, pay them $1 million, and they'll sell that thing out like crazy.
2: Rat shoe.
0: Yeah. It's an NYC rat. So now you got them, kids. Get on nine. Get them. Get ready for school.
2: I mean, should we get some?
0: No.
2: No?

0: dad was just looking to have a little fun with mom and the kids and maybe go viral, and he's ended up our mullet. In mullets making news.
1: Wow.
0: What a knucklehead, you guys. We'll get to mullets making news in 15 minutes.
2: Tell me lies, tell me sweet lies.
0: Let's say what's up to Brian. Hey, Brian.
3: What's up? What's up? Good morning, everybody.
0: I love this. Wow. Here comes Brian and the energy. All right.
1: Love it.
0: We're all going to live vicariously through your energy, if that's all right, Brian.
3: All day long, baby. Let's do it.
1: All day
0: what
1: long.
0: Are you doing, man?
3: What am I doing? I'm listening to the radio every morning, man.
0: Well, I love that. All right. All right. Brian Grunt has handed me 5 headlines. Now, you, Brian, have to be right 3 out of the 5 times on whether or not these headlines are fact or crap, okay?
3: At least 2, because Monty got my back on the third one. Let's go.
0: All right, there you go. You get one lifeline. Producer Monty can help you out, but just one time. Brian knows what's up.
1: Yeah, he does.
0: He's dialed in. All right, man, here we go. Texas parents sue nursery over child fight club. Fact or crap? Texas parents sue nursery over child fight club. Fact or crap?
3: I'm going to say crap.
0: I'm actually sorry. That's fact. That's fact.
1: What?
3: They
0: had organized a child fight club, and they were videotaping it.
1: Okay, that feels like kind of
3: wrong. Oh, my God.
0: I know. It's awful. It's awful. All right. Nothing hurt, though. You got plenty of room. Here we go, Brian. Here we go. Man calls police after Roomba escapes through open front door and disappears. Man calls police after Roomba escapes through open front door and disappears. That'd be fact or crap.
3: Oh, wow. I've heard a lot of crazy stories on this show, so, especially the first one. You know what? I know I got two left, but let me go and get one going right here with Monty. Monty, help me out on this one.
1: You know what? Mm-mm. That's crap.
0: All right. Your lifeline says crap.
1: Yeah.
3: Yep. We're gonna stick with the lifeline.
0: All right. And that's right. That's right. That's
1: okay,
0: right.
1: Okay, there we go.
0: I mean, I'm sure it's
3: hallelujah.
0: It's had to happen before. A rumba, somebody left
3: course,
0: the door open, but I mean, call the police. All right. All right.
3: Hey, I lose mine under the recliner, so you know, you know.
0: Man, I've heard people with horror stories that have pets like dogs, and the dog will go to the bathroom in the house, and the Roomba just runs over and just...
1: Oh, just smear. Oh, okay.
0: Man. All right. All right. Come on, Brian. You're on the board. You got one. Here we go. Headline number 3. Kansas town replaces all stop signs with yield signs to save drivers' time. Fact or crap?
3: That's got to be against the law. I don't know about all that, but I'm going to say crap on that one.
0: That's right. Could you imagine? I mean, at first it sounds good, but then you think, people don't know how to use roundabouts or four-way stop signs. This would be trouble.
1: Right.
3: Well, I mean, nobody uses their turn signals either, so that's not going to help.
0: I'd like to join you on that one, man, but I get yelled at every once in a while from my wife because I'm not using my turn signals. All right. All right. So all of a sudden, you just need one more, my man. Here we go.
3: That's it. Let's go. Let's get this last one.
0: All right. Naked man. You just had to know there had to be one, right?
3: It must be from Florida.
0: There had to be one this morning. Naked man rides scooter through county estate. I'm sorry. Naked man rides scooter through country estates neighborhood in Oklahoma because he was bored. Not Florida.
3: It's not Florida, but you know that a lot of people move to Florida from other states. So I
0: like how you're reasoning yourself, Brian. That's what you got to do, man. You got to talk it out.
1: You do.
3: That's right. You got to think. Look, he may have been from Florida and decided he may have got kicked out because he was riding through a neighborhood naked in Florida, so he had to go to Oklahoma.
0: Okay.
3: I'm gonna go fact.
0: That's a long way to get there, but you got there. Naked man rides scooter through country estates neighborhood in Oklahoma because he was bored. You're locking in fact and that. That's right,
3: baby. Bam!
0: There you go, Brian. We're going to hook you up, man.
3: We're
0: going to send you to the Ryman. Go check out Craig Morgan with us. Hang on, man.
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0: Dad's out there doing knucklehead things like Dad here, Tim Schaefer. He wanted to scare his wife and kids, get it on video, and maybe go viral, right? Have a nice little viral family moment.
1: Right.
0: I mean, what's so wrong with that? Well, Tim decided to hide in the trunk of his wife's car in the driveway. See what was going to happen. He was going to wait for his wife and kids to come out. They were going to get in the car, and then he was going to scare them through the back seat. You know, because like you're in the trunk, sometimes the things push down
1: and you can
0: reach your arm or something out there.
1: That's
0: right?
1: Gold. Oh,
0: that's
1: going
0: to be great, huh?
1: Right.
0: Well, he knew that his wife and kids were headed over to a friend's house momentarily, and he was going to reach through the hole in the back seat, scare him. So he set up his phone on the dash, got it all right. We're going to record this. Got the right angle and everything in there, right?
1: Oh, no.
0: Well, while he was out there doing that, you know, set up his phone, then he climbed in the trunk, shut the trunk completely.
1: Ooh.
0: His wife got a phone call. There was a change of plans. They were going to go to a friend's house, and the friend called and said, hey, something came up. Sorry. So the wife and kids were no longer going to the friend's house. But Tim was in his wife's trunk in the driveway. So the wife and kids decide, let's just find a movie to watch instead.
1: Oh, no.
0: They sit down, flipping through a movie, find the movie. They start watching the movie. Tim's in the trunk. It's dark. He's wondering what's going on. I'm guessing 10, 15, 20 minutes pass. Now he's getting irritated, I'm sure.
1: Oh, Tim.
0: And he's finally realizing that there is no latch. A lot of times when you're in a trunk, there's a latch from the inside you can open for safety purposes.

0: matters.
1: That could totally happen to me.
2: 100%.
1: Yeah.
3: They gave Jesse James the key to the city. And then someone wisely changed all the locks. The Jesse James Morning Show.

0: Oof. All right, come on, guys. Happy Monday. Who's checking in?
1: Fireman Chad, Wendy, Trucker John, Matt, Manny, April, and Jenica said good morning to my favorite morning people.
0: Love it. Thanks, y'all, so much for being part of this slightly, although this Monday, a little bit more dysfunctional than normal.

0: think they thought it was going to help them get away from the police, but they certainly didn't think it through well enough.
1: No.
0: They didn't have time, though. We'll give you details. You

0: trending. Here's what's trending.
1: Now, tomorrow, Lindsay Clancy will be back in a courtroom after the trial for the murder of her three children ended in a mistrial. Her lawyers are pushing to have the murder charges dropped in general as the state decides to retry the case or not. All right, seems like we're getting them on the day now, right? Your daily AI headline. OpenAI now has paused training of its newest AI models after some experimental AI agents acted in unexpected ways while searching the U.S. government website. Why are they doing that? The company says the agents went beyond their instructions while collecting and sharing information. Although officials say no private government data was exposed, a separate AI research group says agents that appeared connected to OpenAI also tried to unsuccessfully access the Department of Education system. So the company says training will resume only after stronger safety measures are in place. Now,
2: that's the sound of the police.
1: An interesting way to get away, I guess, but when you're crunched for time, you need to make a decision. I guess they thought it would distract police and help them get away when they started throwing money, cash money, out the window.
3: Oh, smart.
1: Two guys fleeing from police in a vehicle started throwing wads of cash out the window as they drove off. All happened when police were called after the men were seen withdrawing large amounts of cash at an ATM using multiple cards. That's going to be, that's a red flag.
3: Yeah.
1: It's like one after the other, and they're maxing these cards out. Now, officers arrived on the scene. The men jumped in their truck, and they took off, and the chase was on. That is when they started throwing cash out the window that they had just withdrawn.
3: Oh, my gosh.
1: Now, they threw $6,000 in cash out the window by the time police had got them caught
3: well
1: and pulled
3: spent.
1: Over.
3: Yeah.
1: How much money did these guys take and how many debit cards did they steal? They had, you know how long it'll take you to take $6,000 out of an ATM, isn't it?
3: Sheesh.
1: Usually the limit's like $200 or $300 or something, right? I don't know, maybe. But $6,000. Both men were eventually arrested. So I ask, here's my question. And if you want to chime in, 615-737-1033. Now, always talking about you find a wallet, you find an envelope that's got cash in there, you return that. You know what I mean? You find an envelope, it's got a couple $1,000 in there. I always go right away to there's some old lady who just dropped that envelope and now she can't get groceries or pay for rent, right?
3: Right.
1: So you got to return that. Now, here's two guys cruising down the road throwing money out of the door, out the window like crazy, and it's raining money. Police are after him. You're standing there, and there is just a carpet of money at your feet.
3: It's like cash-nado. I mean,
1: it's cash-nado, yes.
3: Yeah, yeah, yeah. If it's their money, I think it's...
1: You don't get to decide. You don't know where the money came from.
3: Oh.
1: All you know is you were minding your own business on the street. And all of a sudden, now you're in cash NATO.
3: Okay.
1: Don't look at me.
3: I would look at it. I would look at it and probably feel guilty if I took it. But also,
1: I mean, while you're sitting there deciding, there's people diving at your feet, stuffing money in their pockets.
3: Oh. I'll say no, and then I'll get good karma later on.
1: Just say you tell me the truth.
3: I'd look at it and touch it.
1: Just tell me the truth.
3: I'd touch it.
1: Oh, you just bend down to touch it?
3: Yeah, and then just see if it feels right. Yeah.
1: And then
3: go from there.
1: And you'd stuff it in your pocket.
3: No.
1: Yeah.
0: Call the show anytime. You can call the Jesse James Morning Show anytime at 615-737-1033.
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0: All right, come on. Who's checking in over there?
1: We got Brian, Vita, Darlene, Willie, Tori, Raven, Janine, Sarah, Shauna, and Ricky said they found his son locked himself in the trunk once when he was seven and they couldn't find him for 30 minutes.
0: Oh, my gosh. That must have been scary.
1: Oh, so scary.
0: His son, seven?
1: Seven.
0: Oh, my gosh. Can you imagine?
1: No, I'd be so scared.
0: The horror you're going to feel.
1: Oh, my gosh.
0: The relief. And then the anger.
1: And then the, yeah.
0: In that.

0: All right, listen, we're 2 days away from the start of October, and I love Halloween. It's one of my favorite times of the year. However, I'm not sure I'm down for this. Black ranch. Now, I love ranch. Who doesn't love ranch?
1: I love ranch.
0: Can you even be an American if you don't love ranch?
1: Ranch is life.
0: I think that should be, mandatory.
1: Yeah.
0: So, Hidden Valley Ranch has launched Spooky Ranch. Just in time for Halloween. The ranch dressing is black. I don't know if I'm down for that. It comes in a glow-in-the-dark bottle. Okay, cool.
1: Ooh.
0: Kids will love that. Now, the coloring is coming from, like, fruit juice and cocoa. There's nothing in there that's awful. It's not like they're not throwing charcoal in there. Spooky Ranch is gluten-free, contains no artificial flavors. So, there you go. Now, it's exclusively sold at Walmart if you want the Spooky Black Ranch.
1: So, is it spicy or anything? Is it just regular ranch, just black?
0: I guess it might taste a little bit different since they had to put the fruit juice and cocoa and everything in there.
1: I
0: never thought about that, actually. I was just thinking about how gross the color would be if I'm like...
1: A black salad.
0: You're dipping, your veggies, your celery and carrots in black. I'm not sure I'm down for that, but I didn't even think about how it would change the... If it's fruit juice and cocoa, it's going to change the flavor. Okay. So, as I love Halloween... Swing and a miss on that one, Hidden Valley Ranch.
1: Yeah, probably not.
0: Keep going, though. Keep working.

0: You know, I just told you about Hidden Valley Ranch going black. Ranch is going to be black for Halloween, and you can buy that at Walmart.
1: Yeah.
0: Well, I just got a text message, and I did confirm it online. Wait till we tell you what ramen noodles are doing for Halloween. 3 minutes.

0: All right, Halloween coming up, and guys, oh, eat it. We told you that Hidden Valley Ranch is going to have Spooky Ranch available at Walmart only in a glow-in-the-dark bottle, and the ranch is black.
1: Ooh.
0: And then our friend Trina texted in a message that said, hey, check out the ramen noodles for Halloween called Vampire Noodles. The ramen noodles, and by the way, ramen noodles, still the best deal on the planet, and they're so good. I don't care. I don't care. If I won the lottery tomorrow, I would still eat ramen noodles.
1: Oh, yeah, all the time.
0: And they're like 7 cents.
1: Yeah.
0: You know what I mean? They've never gone up.
1: No,
0: and they're amazing.
1: That's true.
0: All right, so now that we just did our free ramen noodle commercial.
1: I know.
0: Ramen noodles now turn blood red for Halloween.
1: No.
0: Yeah,
1: no,
0: vampire noodles.
1: Nope.
0: That's kind of cool.
1: No, that's not.
0: I mean, the black ranch, I don't think I can put black ranch on my salad or my celery or my chicken wings.
1: But you'll eat blood noodles.
0: Yes, yes. I think if there was some vampire noodles, garlic chicken broth turns blood red when the water is added to the ramen noodles.
1: No, that's not okay.
0: Now, no. As I was looking this up, you can take it next level if you want, because you can get the vampire noodles, okay, that will turn blood red.
1: Mm.
0: Now, you can also get yourself a custom casket. Yeah, this is real. Featuring a blood red finish, a cup of noodles logo, and the words "to die for" embroidered inside the casket. Yeah, there's a cup of noodles logo on the casket, embroidered. The casket is available to buy for $3,999.
1: What?
0: Yeah.
1: $3,000?
0: I mean, if you're taking Halloween to the next level and you want a blood orange casket or a blood red casket, dark, that would be next level. But it's $4,000. I know caskets are super expensive, but are prop caskets expensive too, I wonder?
1: No.
0: Can't you just get a used one?
1: Right. I don't really make one. Like, I don't.
0: So there you go. You want some blood red noodles for Halloween? Check out ramen. You want some black ranch? Check out Hidden Valley. You can only buy that at Walmart, though. And then you got to hit the web if you want that cup of noodles blood red casket.
1: What happened to, like, candy corn? Like, that's
0: so lame.
1: Oh.
0: So eat it.
1: Nope.
0: Just so eat it. Come on. Step up your game.
1: Okay.
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Cody Loden, Drinks Can Drink. Good morning, it's Lucas on 103.3 Country. You know what's really cool? Is that we get to do it again tonight at Bridgestone. That rotating stage is fun. Casey Musgraves, part two. 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

everybody says Christmas is the most wonderful time of the year. I disagree. I mean, I love Christmas, don't get me wrong, but starting tomorrow, we've got college football, NFL football, baseball playoffs, and hockey. Doesn't get any better than that.

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1: What's up, y'all? I'm Cole Wetzel with my new song with Ella Langley, Jaded. It's your music plus.
0: Cole Wetzel on his time playing college football as a Tarleton Texan.
1: My time as a Tarleton Texan was very short-lived. My first year I played ball, got hurt, obviously decided to stick around for another year. Music started to happen. I was spending more time in bars and at parties than going to class. And so, like I said, it was very short-lived, but I'll always be a Tarleton Texan.

0: 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It's Your Music Plus, sponsored by Gusto.
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know that glass of red wine you have? That's actually quite good for you. According to this study, anyway, doubled the body's vascular repair cells and boosted nitric oxide signaling, helping cells move, communicate, and survive stress. There's probably a limit, though. Maybe just one glass, not the whole.

All right, if you had robot security dogs on your 2026 bingo card, cross that off. Some apartment complexes in Atlanta have decided to get rid of human security guards and now have robot security guard dogs patrolling the area.

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0: talk to me like that, Riley. Come on, man.
1: Come on, man.
0: Announced a tour in 2027, but no date in Nashville. Yeah, I'm going over it. I can read. Yep, no date in Nashville. Knoxville, the closest. Muscadine, Bloodline, Randy Houser, Jake Worthington, and Hannah McFarlane going on the road with Riley next year. Kojo now on 103.3 Country.

0: got him with.
1: I don't know about you. It's Lucas, by the way, on 103.3 Country. But I've never once opened the fridge after a very long and hard day and thought, this calls for celery. It's never, ever, ever happened to me, and

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I can't take credit for this, but it's so good. I got to share it. It's Lucas on 103.3 Country. Just because I did it the other day. I was at the dentist and quote unquote, there's got to be a better way to do dental x-rays than have me bite a Barbie chair from 8 different angles. That's so accurate.

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I really don't. I was going to try it this weekend, and then I decided against it. People who like to hike. 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It just seems like unnecessary walking.

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Wow. I don't have a lot of words to describe it. You just got to check it out for yourself. It's Lucas Laney's on 103.3 Country. It kind of freaks me out, if I'm being honest. It kind of freaks me out. 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

So it's my birthday this week, and I was thinking, on paper, it's weird to look at that number. I'm in my late 40s, because at a concert, I feel like I'm 21. Yet, at about 9 o'clock at night, I feel like I'm 87. And when I'm getting up off the floor, I'm definitely 109.

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So Miranda says, the song is kind of like if Thelma and Louise didn't drive off the cliff. Snakeskin boots, Miranda and Ella

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Yeah, everybody's freaking out. AI is coming for our jobs. Well, okay. I'd like to see AI send 3 very unthoughtful emails and check their fantasy football lineup on and off for 8 hours. Try that.

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Thank God Michael Ray had it, because he got locked in a Southwest airplane bathroom. They had to, like, break him out. Check out his socials. So funny. 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

our fault. No, it's the moon. Moon did it. NES says a lot of neighborhoods that were without streetlights last night is because the moon, the harvest moon, too bright. The lights couldn't decipher if it was time to turn on or not. It's Lucas, Wyatt Flores now, 103.3 Country.

I actually kind of like this plan. There's a bunch of restaurants across America that are instituting a no phone policy. You got to put it in one of them pouches. No Wi-Fi, no phones allowed. What a novel idea to like converse with the person you're having dinner with.

Lainey, Miranda, Good Horses on 103.3 Country. I'm pretty sure I heard just the faintest whisper. Because it was 58 this morning when I walked out to take the dog out. Pretty sure I heard the faintest whisper of "All I Want for Christmas Is You" from Mariah Carey. She's thawing

So I think I did it again today. It's Lucas on 103.3 Country. One of my favorite ADHD games to play is, did I take that pill or did I just think about taking that pill? And then I have to decipher, should I double up? Is that the safer play or go without? So I'm not sure. By the way, these are prescribed pills. So if I glitch out on the radio, that's probably why.

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1: I got a chance to meet Baker Blankenship a few weeks back. 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Love that cat. Look him up. This is Zach John King, Life Behind Bars. 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

Jake Worthington going out on the road with Riley in 2027. Muscadine Bloodline, Randy Houser, and Hannah McFarland, too. That was It Ain't the Whiskey. Brunette now from Tucker Wetmore. 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

all business peeps. I think I speak for all of us when I say, by the way, it's Lucas on 103.3 Country. If your business requires me to create an account, verify my email, accept cookies, download an app, solve a CAPTCHA just to buy one thing, I no longer want to buy that one thing. Thank you very much.

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Tennessee lawmakers want to end the 158-year-old ban on home distilling. Not beer or wine, but like, you know, the good stuff. I also learned that apparently that's illegal to home distill. Not that I was doing any of that.

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Well, well, well, here we are once again. I will thank you in advance for listening. I know you don't have to. I appreciate you. Let's hang out and listen to some music. One New Travis with LL Langley, 103.3 Country.

0: I know most people don't love Mondays. However, I do here at 103.3 Country. And as we attempt to amuse you on your way home, I find that some of the best calls come in on Monday from foolish things people did over the weekend. Let me see if I can get you an example. Kathy, how'd your weekend go?
1: Had a little bit too much wine and I bought a car.
0: I swear to you, I would not get upset if my wife had too much to drink and bought a car. I wouldn't care about that at all. I'm sorry you're fighting with your dude.
1: Caused a lot of issues between us. It was just not a good marriage purchase.

There's a new warning from the TSA. Quit smuggling reptiles in your clothing. That's a real thing. I'm not making it up. Y'all watch one documentary on HBO and you think you're going to be a reptile smuggler, huh? That's what we're doing?

0: That, of course, John Morgan. It's 103.3 Country. I can already tell just by the vibe of the calls we've gotten so far. I'm at 615-737-1033, by the way. It's going to be one of those days, one of those shows. As long as it slightly amuses you on your way home, it's all good, man. I'll deal with it. Let me tell you what I got going on here. I've got Ella. I'm sorry about your loss. They're cleaning out her great-grandfather's house because they lost him recently. I think with anything, anytime you clean out anybody's house, you find out a little more about them than you probably wanted to know. Like, I don't know.
1: We found photos where my grandpa apparently was part of a nudist colony for a little bit.
0: Please hold. Do not hang up. Regardless of how your Monday is going, I mean, right? Somebody out there is always dealing with something that's worse. We continue. So, like, you're, like, seeing it?
1: Thankfully, he's turned around. But him and a couple other guys, and then we didn't know this, but there was this lady named Dixie X who, like, was a big, like, burlesque person way back in the day. And apparently they were together, and there was, like, signed photos of her and, like, love letters from her before he had met my great-grandma.
0: It's awfully early in the show for this sort of thing, but you're feeling a little better about your day, aren't you all? I know I am.
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Friday night, we had Kenny Chesney at the Pinnacle. We went to Dylan Gossett, Charles Wesley Godwin, at the Pinnacle on Saturday. I know you ignore most of the stuff I say. Just trust me. Next time Charles or Dylan Gossett rolls through here, go to the show. I promise it's worth it. Help on this from Luke Combs, 103.3 Country. Oh,

0: We like the Randy Houser around here. Super good dude. Back in the bottle. It's 103.3 Country. 615-737-1033 is where I'm at. Let's bounce over to Beth in Murfreesboro. How was your weekend? Anything fun?
1: For some reason, after drinking tequila, my brain thought it was a good idea to go outside and just smash all of my plates and my bowls.
0: And why, when you drink too much, are we getting angry at place settings? I'm not sure drinking's your thing.
1: Why? I don't know. But the tequila drunk me thought it was a really good idea. When I woke up, I was very mad at drunk me because I had to go buy all new plates and bowls.
0: My wife and I were at Home Goods for the 150th time this month this weekend. I think I saw some on sale.
1: I do crazy stuff when I drink tequila.
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3: Antioch, 24 westbound, an accident past Harding Place. Glencliff, 40 westbound before Spence Lane. Disabled vehicle blocks the right shoulder. And Blackman, 840 westbound, there's an accident at Veterans Parkway. I'm Christy O'Brien.
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naive enough to think I can fix the whole internet that gets it wrong half the time. But let's try anyway, 103.3 Country Family. They're not booing Ella Langley. They're booing Texas because it was like 4 or 5 days before the game on Saturday. They're booing Texas because the Vols were about to play Texas when this show occurred.

Just a recap. Not booing Ella. Not booing Ella. Booing the University of Texas. Not booing Ella. 103.3 Country.

I'm fairly certain it's against the rules to change the channel when Jordan Davis comes on. Go ahead and look it up if you want to. I'm just saying it's a thing. 103.3 Country. 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

0: That, of course, the great Megan Maroney. It's 103.3 Country. I've got Mike on the line. He and a bunch of his buddies from college visiting Nashville, Tennessee from Missouri for the week. Thank you for visiting our fine city, sir. They got here on Friday night. You know I have to ask. I'm certain something interesting happened this weekend. You see anything cool?
1: I was at a bar. This guy brings in an 8-foot red-tailed boa constrictor. Pretty good size.
0: The doorman must have missed it. I know you don't live here, but like dudes rolling around on Lower Broadway with snakes around their necks, so you pay to take pictures with them. It's a thing. I thought they had shut it down, but it seems like it's becoming a thing again, man. Welcome to Nashville.
1: He had it. It was in his, underneath his coat to where he can stay warm. And it was, you know, they was in the bar for maybe 20 minutes. Everything was all cool until the snake decided to pop its head out. When he done that, why, 3/4 of the bar cleared out. I thought it was cool. I went up there and checked him out because, believe it or not, I used to have a great big red-tailed boa constrictor. So I was fascinated over it. But, yeah, there's people yelling and screaming and running. It was quite thrilling, entertaining.
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4: Antioch, 24 westbound, an accident past Harding Place. Glen Cliff, 40 westbound before Spence Lane. Disabled vehicle blocks the right shoulder. And Blackman, 840 westbound, there's an accident at Veterans Parkway. I'm Christy O'Brien.
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0: America's new favorite television judge. That is Riley Green. It's 103.3 Country. What's up, Mike?
1: I'll trade you some air horns if the next song you play is Jason Aldean.
0: All right, go. Let me hear it. Yeah. That's what I'm talking about. That's how

I left my phone in the other room. Did he make the announcement yet? We're a well-organized establishment here at 103.3 Country. Here's what I'll say. If you're a Gavin Adcock fan, make sure you check our Instagram today. There's an announcement coming if you didn't make it already. It's day I hang it up. I'm like

0: Saturday night, that guy Dylan Gossett played the Pinnacle with Charles Wesley Godwin. Show was so good, man. I'm glad some of you listened to me. Worth your money, right? It's 103.3 Country. A show so good, people sell things around the house to make sure they can buy tickets, like Katie did. Just out of curiosity, what did you sell so you could go Saturday night?
1: I sold my underwear online.
0: What does that mean?
1: It was actually the online Craigslist listings, and it took me about 2 weeks, but I did it.
0: Most of the time, I respect the move, doing what you got to do to go see some great live music, but I don't know on this one, man.
1: I'm still blushing right now.
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4: Cedar Hill still got a crash blocking the right lane of 24 westbound between Maxey Road and ML King Parkway. It's a 45-minute delay. Injury crash at Nolensville Pike north of Harding Place. Accident Murfreesboro Pike just east of 24 in Spence Lane. White's Creek, we got a stalled vehicle blocking the right lane. White's Creek Pike northbound at Briley Parkway. Madison, a crash 65 northbound past Old Hickory Boulevard. And now in Murfreesboro, a crash 24 eastbound at Joby Jackson Parkway. I'm Ken Weaver.

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0: weekend here in Tennessee for sports.
1: And Texas makes a play to survive the upset bid. Jelani McDonald knocked it down.
0: All right, that didn't rule. This was probably worse, though.
2: Ward, plenty of time. Now chased out. Ward throws across his body. Intercepted! Javon Holland in the end zone!
0: There's another game this weekend. Ooh, rough weekend, though, right? 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

think there's two different clips of it, maybe three. Not more than that, though. But that Miranda Lambert, LL Langley collaboration, that'll drop on Friday, just as a heads up. It's Be Her, 103.3 Country.

0: No. That, of course, John Party. It's 103.3 Country. 615-737-1033 is where I'm at. Let's bounce over to Lauren. I believe she said Hendersonville. How was the weekend?
1: I met some guy at the bar, and I was, you know, excited. He's cute, and I'm digging him. We had a lot in common.
0: Okay, so far so good, but if you're calling me, it goes south at some point.
1: So we exchanged numbers. I flirted with him and everything. I took him to my mom's the next day.
0: I'm going to stop you right there. Please do not hang up. I'm going to put you on hold. Went to mom's the next day. I don't know what she's about to say. I'm just telling you, I've been doing this long enough. It's about to get strange. We continue. So what happened? Mama didn't like him?
1: And all to find out he was my cousin.
0: Please hold. If you're in your car right now, I didn't guess that was what it was going to be. Did you? I didn't. All right, so how do we not know it's our cousin?
1: My mom's like, no more. And I was like, why? And she's like, you know why. And I was like, no, I don't. She's like, this is your cousin. And I was like, what? I was like, oh, my God. I was like, I can't believe I've flirted with you. I was like, I don't know you no more.
0: I mean, I kind of do my own thing and skip family gatherings also, but you might attend one every once in a while.
1: I did not know it was my cousin.
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4: Got a crash blocking the center lane, 24 downtown going westbound at the eastern split. On the west end, a stalled vehicle blocking the right lane, 440 westbound at 40 West. Rivergate, a crash, right lane block, 65 northbound before Vietnam Veterans. In Murfreesboro, a crash, 24 eastbound before Joe B. Jackson Parkway. Got an injury crash, Nolensville Pike, just north of Harding Place. And then a stalled vehicle blocking the right lane, White's Creek Pike, northbound at Riley Parkway. I'm Ken Wheat.
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As you make your way home, thank you for being part of our 103.3 Country family. Actually, let's not do that right now. I think the loss has still created a little bit of pain. In courtesy, let's do this instead. All right, sorry, I'm certain Cody Johnson would be fine with it. But out of respect for the Vols fans, let's play this instead. Take Me Back, 103.3 Country.

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Hey, it's 103.3 Country. Tucker Wetmore a few weeks back. Why is this not starting? All right, there it is. Boy, I'm having a show today, ain't I? You'll find this on the Sunburn Mixtape EP. Tucker Wetmore, 103.3 Country.

What's up? Morgan Wallen here. Of all the people you can listen to on your way home in Nashville, Travis Daly is one of them. 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

0: Saturday's game, I'm not harping on it. I'm going somewhere with this because I got a caller holding. 103.3 Country. I'm not trying to reintroduce your pain because it kind of feels like that game slipped away. I really think the Vols could have won that game. Here's the thing. Even if you're a huge Vols fan, there's somebody out there that's suffering a little bit worse. I'm trying to make you feel better. I promise. So, David, you and your buddies, Saturday. Let me have it.
1: We had a kid tug the entire thing of Miracle Whip in about 40 seconds, and it was the most disturbing thing I've ever seen in my life.
0: I mean, I've got a lot of friends that root for different teams, but usually, like, we're betting on DraftKings. We ain't going, hey, if my team beats yours, you're going to have to chug some mayo, but that's how you guys roll, huh?
1: It was watered down slightly, but he guzzled it. It was probably the nastiest thing I've ever seen a human being do.
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3: Accident blocking the Gore, 24 westbound at Shelby Avenue. Then in Antioch, we've got a crash, 24 westbound at Harding Place. I'm Ken Weaver.
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If you've not seen Wyatt Flores, you'll get a chance to see him in November. Although, I say that out loud, I'm not sure how many tickets would be left, if any, because he's way good, man. 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

That is Gavin Adcock. Speaking of, if you're a fan of Gavin, he'll be on this show tomorrow afternoon. Probably early in the show. There's a reason for that. It's 103.3 Country.

0: wasn't worried. I just thought that, like, he would get better as the show went on. But I got to be honest, man. I don't watch a lot of those shows that are kind of like The Voice, but Riley Green, he's good, man. He's good at it. Changed my mind. 103.3 Country.
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0: Cole Wetzel on how his new duet with Ella Langley came about.
1: Yeah, me and Ella had been talking for a little while about reconnecting on getting back in the studio, trying to follow up. You know, that's why we fight. And we got in the room together, and Jaded kind of came, you know, with George Schmidt and Ernest in the room with us as well. It came really easy, and it turned.

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We know he's been working on new music because he's been dropping tracks. I don't have a date on the album yet. If I get it, Jordan Davis fans, I promise I'll pass it on. 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

There's a trending story today where young people are turning to the Etsy witch for career advice before job interviews. I might give you a tip. Don't bring that up during the job interview. Just trying to help you. Recruiter's not going to be into it, I promise. Ian Munsick, 103.3 Country. You

0: 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I know you have choices in your life. 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My name is Travis. Let's do it again tomorrow, won't you? Till then, be kind to one another. I wanted you to listen to, I don't know, a good portion of the show. I know you didn't. Parts of today, kind of don't blame you. I give it to you now. Have a good night.
1: And now here's the entire show in less than a minute.
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